thank you. Thank you. Y'all having a good time out there? I'm sure having a good time being with you. It's a wonderful thing when we can get together and share the music with you.

It was out of a dream that the little girl came. Until this day, I know not her name. But she moved with emotion designed to excite my soul's in misery. My heart is contrite. And now I stand in the depths of my shame, admitting I love her and not knowing her name.

0: Starting things off with the Jeff Healey Band, See the Light, the name of the tune. Jeff himself was rendered blind at the age of one from eye cancer, I believe it was. He picked up his first guitar at the age of three, and because he was so tiny, put the guitar across his lap and played the instrument flat on his lap. That was kind of a revolutionary technique, although it's similar to the way the dobro is played. In any event, it went on to become a trademark of his performances. That is to say, he continued to play the guitar in that fashion as he grew up. Now, by the age of six, Jeff was already playing and singing in public. And once he reached his teens, the guitarist had already played in several bands and experimented with a number of musical genres. Now, it's hard to overstate how fast he developed in the world of music, because by the age of 14, he had already become a principal music specialist at the CBC, the Canadian Broadcasting Company, and he routinely was airing vintage selections from what became a 25,000 strong collection of 78 RPM recordings. He had a weekly radio broadcast. But for me, he's just a great guitarist. If you get a chance to see the movie Roadhouse, which has been, issued many years ago, it's still around. He, Jeff Healey, and his band are featured in that film. Segundo en el set, The Persuasions, Haciendo Gypsy Woman. Este grupo, bien interesante, no era amigos antes, comenzando cantando juntos. 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The Delphonics with a great doo-wop tune, Hey There Lonely Girl, my favorite, one of the most soulful groups around, and the falsetto of the lead singer gets me every time. Y últimamente Tom Petty haciendo Free Falling, un músico que por unas décadas era produciendo álbumes consistentemente de alta calidad. 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Tom Petty doing Free Falling. We'll be back in a moment because we've got more great music.
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0: Who are your favorite vocalists in the world of blues and the world of rock, too? I guess one of the top three for me would have to be Joe Cocker, who we just played. The other two for me in the top three, Jim Morrison first, and I'll have to give some thought. Maybe Bruce Springsteen would be in the top three, but in any event, here's a great example that we just played, High Time We Went, the name of the tune, of Joe Cocker at his best. Now, he didn't have a pretty voice. It was the roughness of it, I think, that made it so compelling. He started out working as a unsuccessful pop singer. At that time, he called himself Vance Arnold, and eventually found his niche singing rock and roll and soul music and blues in the pubs of England. He had a great backing group all through his career named the Grease Band, and hit number one in the UK in November of 68 with his great version of the Beatles' A Little Help From My Friends. Now, you should take a moment, go to the internet, and look up that performance he did at Woodstock 69 of the same song, A Little Help From My Friends. The best live performance I've ever seen. Of course, everybody will, that's subjective, have their own favorite. In any event, his career really took off after he sang that song. Here, High Time We Went, the song we just played, was his reprise, if you will. He was one of two groups that appeared at both Woodstock 69 and the 25th anniversary in 94. The other was Crosby, Stills, and Nash. I guess I'll drop Bruce Springsteen out of the top three and replace him with Bob Seger, but we'll talk about that some other time. Candy Cane, Segundo en el Set, I'm the Toughest Girl Alive, el título de la canción por una mujer que tiene un gran voz y un sentido de humor que está evidente en todas sus canciones, detrás de las letras. 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Bold, brassy, I guess you could say. Confident, that's for sure. Candy Cane, I'm the Toughest Girl Alive. Y últimamente, Ted Nugent, Stranglehold, el título, the gonzo rocker at his best. He's a great guitarist, and has a obviously no take no prisoner attitude in all of his recordings and live performances. He's got a bluesy tinge to his work, especially in the extended guitar solos, que me recuerdo como Eric Clapton, Tinsley Ellis, o algo así. That's it for set number five. We've got one set more to finish off our show, and we'll be right back with you in a moment.
1: 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Simpo.

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Thank you. Y'all having a good time out there? I'm sure having a good time being with you. It's a wonderful thing when we can get together and share the music with you.

0: Who are your favorite vocalists in the world of blues and the world of rock, too? I guess one of the top three for me would have to be Joe Cocker, who we just played. The other two for me in the top three, Jim Morrison first, and I'll have to give some thought. Maybe Bruce Springsteen would be in the top three, but in any event, here's a great example that we just played, High Time We Went, the name of the tune, of Joe Cocker at his best. Now, he didn't have a pretty voice. It was the roughness of it, I think, that made it so compelling. He started out working as a unsuccessful pop singer. At that time, he called himself Vance Arnold, and eventually found his niche singing rock and roll and soul music and blues in the pubs of England. He had a great backing group all through his career named the Grease Band, and hit number one in the UK in November of 68 with his great version of the Beatles' A Little Help From My Friends. Now, you should take a moment, go to the internet, and look up that performance he did at Woodstock 69 of the same song, A Little Help From My Friends. The best live performance I've ever seen. Of course, everybody will, that's subjective, have their own favorite. In any event, his career really took off after he sang that song. Here, High Time We Went, the song we just played, was his reprise, if you will. He was one of two groups that appeared at both Woodstock 69 and the 25th anniversary in 94. The other was Crosby, Stills, and Nash. I guess I'll drop Bruce Springsteen out of the top three and replace him with Bob Seger, but we'll talk about that some other time. Candy Cane, Segundo en el Set. I'm the toughest girl alive, el título de la canción por una mujer que tiene un gran voz y un sentido de humor que está evidente en todas sus canciones, detrás de las letras. 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Bold, brassy, I guess you could say. Confident, that's for sure. Candy Cane, I'm the toughest girl alive. Y últimamente, Ted Nugent, Stranglehold, el título, the gonzo rocker at his best. He's a great guitarist, and has take no prisoner attitude in all of his recordings and live performances. He's got a bluesy tinge to his work, especially in the extended guitar solos, que me recuerdo como Eric Clapton, Tinsley Ellis, o algo así. That's it for set number five. We've got one set more to finish off our show, and we'll be right back with you in a moment.
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0: Bienvenidos amigos a Café Blues. Soy Ron Gordon, su anfitrión, y su mesa ya está lista. Relájese y disfrute los mejores blues en el mundo. Aquí en Antena 1, aquí en Café Blues. Well, welcome back, blues lovers. Coming at you from Casa Timshel, home of the legendary Wonder Dogs, Nonky and Chenzo, and starting things off, Mike Bloomfield. Born in Chicago, like the anthem that the Paul Butterfield Blues Band played, Mike Bloomfield being one of the two lead guitarists along with Elvin Bishop. He got his first guitar at 13. Initially, he was attracted to the roots rock sound of Elvis Presley, but he soon discovered the electrified big city blues, music indigenous to Chicago, of course. And at the age of 14, the exuberant guitar prodigy began to visit the blues clubs on Chicago's South Side in search of new heroes, players such as Muddy Waters, Howlin' Wolf, Magic Sam, and others. Not content with viewing the scene from the audience, he was known to leap onto the stage asking if he could sit in as he simultaneously plugged in his guitar and began playing riffs. He was quickly accepted on the South Side, as well he should have been. He was a prodigious talent, as much for his ability as for the audience's appreciation of the novelty of seeing a young white player in a part of town where few whites were seen. Mike Bloomfield, who tragically died in later years of an overdose. Second up in the set, Freedom, el título de canción por Blues Traveler, el grupo, utilizando las destrezas increíbles de John Popper, es un virtuoso en la armónica, por seguro, high octane, tú puedes decir. 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Little Milton doing Steal Away, third up in the set. 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James Brown finishing things up with Papa's Got a Brand New Bag, the hardest working man in show business, as he was known. He was also known as the Godfather of Soul, Soul Brother Number One, Mr. Dynamite. Don't have time for all the titles, but that's James Brown. We'll be back in a moment because we've got more great music for you.
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it's fine. 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Now if you don't like it, like I said, let it ride. 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